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Amen.

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0: 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Sometimes you just be downright selfish, and he still blesses.
1: 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Job spent crisis after crisis asking